We'll bring it back to the basics. Yup, we'll bring it back to the basics. Whoa, we'll bring it back to the basics. Basics in the bass on kick. Wow, we'll bring it back to the basics. Bring it back to the

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0: 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Les Français parlent aux Français.
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2: Spinning all around, I don't know what I swallowed. 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Yeah, yeah.

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I don't know, it's like music is my soundtrack, you know, it's my go-to for my moods, it's my go-to for my emotions. I celebrate music, you know, and in the same time, I cry to music. Music sets me free. Like I said, it's the first thing I put on in the morning when I wake up, and before I go to bed at night, it's the last thing I turn off. 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